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3: Who's that person on the side of the stage standing at a mixing board? They're the one who mixes the monitors, and they always pray to the Lord. They pray that they won't get yelled at, because when the monitors aren't right, you can bet the band will be unhappy and they might yell, scream, or bite. Sometimes monitors are speakers pointing up from the floor. Sometimes they're little in-ear buds. Either way, mixing's a chore. So here's to you, monitor man or woman, mixing just what the band hears. You'll never get a thank you when it's right, but if you mess up, you get the FUs and jeers.
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2: Tonight marks the anniversary of the close in 1969 of the world-famous and history-making Woodstock Concert Festival in upstate New York. 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And it is fascinating that this thing happened and that there weren't a whole bunch of deaths and starvations and stuff. It's an amazing story. Woodstock, 3 Days That Defined a Generation.
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0: Hard Drive XL doing it Monday style with Metallica, Master of Puppets. Of course, they will begin their long residency at Sphere in Las Vegas on October 1st. If you are holding tickets and have never been to Sphere before, you might be surprised at just how big Sphere is. They can seat up to 20,000 people in there, usually a bit less for concerts because of the stage and whatever else a band brings in. I believe for Metallica, you are looking at 16 to 17,000 other concert attendees. 6 a.m. before that, great hearing Nikki Sixx from the Hard Drive Archive. Later this week is the anniversary of the release of the 6 a.m. debut, the Heroin Diary soundtrack.
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It Came From The Web salutes the Woodstock anniversary in just a moment. Right after that, Mastodon joined me as guest. But first, Shinedown on Hard Drive XL. They play Alberta, North Dakota, and Minnesota all this week.

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1: The site this time around is Woodstock.com. Very apropos, as this is the anniversary in 1969 of the final performance for the ginormous concert festival in upstate New York. Jimi Hendrix closed out the show at 9 a.m. Monday morning. He was supposed to have played Sunday night, but everything kept getting pushed back by the weather and the crowds. So by the time Jimmy played, there were not 500,000 people anymore. There were more like 30 or 40,000. Anyway, find out the entire history of all the Woodstock Festival and the subsequent shows there. They will also sell you a bunch of dirty hippie stuff to wear. Woodstock.com.
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0: Braun and Troy of Mastodon join me now as featured artist of the week. What was the timeline for writing and recording the new album, Marrow Deep?
1: It went in like increments just because all the life things started to happen. And so, you know, we weren't able to give it our full attention until late last summer when we went to Europe. Then we were really like digging in. We'd done like proper demoing of a lot of the stuff that you hear now, but didn't really have much in the way of like lyrics and stuff. So, you know, when we got home from Europe and we went to Alaska, and maybe just maybe a week and a half after Brent sadly left us, we ended up going right into the studio. And like you said, it was honestly the best medicine for us.
0: Again, I know the band and you yourselves have both had some trying stuff. And boy, oh boy, I've been thinking about you. And I'm so glad you were able to channel it so well into such an amazing record. Congratulations.
1: Thank you. Thanks, man. We really appreciate it. I mean, you know, everybody goes through hard times, and everybody knows that everybody has their favorite record that they can lean on when they're going through it. And so hopefully this album, for some people that are also our fans that are hurting because they're missing Brent, maybe there's something in there for them too that they can lean on a little bit and know that we're all in.

0: 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Not only do we get the new Mastodon that day, we get the Warnings album, Everything's Falling, and In This Moment's Witch. Then in September, new albums from Theory of a Dead Man, President, Anthrax, Nonpoint, Tom Morello. October, we get Tony Iommi, Nickelback, and Kingdom Collapse. If rock is dead, it's doing a really bad job of it.
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0: in 1969, an incredibly important historic event in both pop culture and, of course, concert culture. This time around, the film is Talking Woodstock. Now, this is an actual movie, and it was released in 2009, directed by the great Ang Lee, and it tells the behind-the-scenes story of the folks who put the concert together. It is based on the original memoir by Elliot Tiber, who is one of the organizers. The cast is amazing. Eugene Levy is Max Yasger, who owned the farm where they did the concert. Other cast members, Imelda Staunton, Jeffrey Dean Morgan, and Liv Schreiber. From 2009, Talking Woodstock.
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1: From their forthcoming new album, Everything's Falling, this is a band you should see in a small venue before they move to arenas, because that's what's coming. 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

0: five-finger death punch to put the wraps on Hard Drive XL for the night. By the way, I have heard from tons of friends around the country who have recently seen their 20th anniversary legacy tour. Eva Under Fire opens it up. They played Detroit last night. Chicago is this week. Apparently the Milwaukee show recently was nuts, along with many others. If you get a chance, go. Anyway, looking ahead to tomorrow night, Mastodon will be back with me as featured artist, my other special guest, Pop Evil, plus Korn will join me via the Hard Drive Archive. Until then, I'm Lou Brutus, leaving you with the words of writer Dr. Hunter S. Thompson. We were riding the crest of a high and beautiful wave.
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Pursuit and fiery auto crashes. Some will die in hot pursuit while sifting through my ashes. Some will fall in love with life and drink it from a fountain that is pouring like an avalanche coming down the mountain.

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1: Can you put conditions on vampires? 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

0: 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In case you missed it.
1: I know, I said the title and artist backwards at the beginning of the song. You know what, though? When some people mess up, it's a mistake. When I mess up, it's art.
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going camping in the Smokies? 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
0: 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And now your host, Crazy Bob.

Good morning, my friend. Welcome to The Rock That Never Ends. I'm Crazy Bob. Hello. Thanks for being here. I appreciate you more than you could possibly imagine, no matter how you listen. Some people, you still have the little clock radio. Some people listen on like a shelf system. If you're old school, you got that big old Pioneer system with the giant speakers. Maybe you've got a little Echo Dot, or the one with the big speaker. I forgot what it's called. I need one of those. I need that massive sound. Massive sound. Coming up today, all the things you know and love. New Rock with Hitter to Quit It, Rock Out with the Clock Out, Did You Know, the Morning Post, etc. And a chance for you to see live rock and roll with Five Finger Death Punch. All that coming up. I think we're going to play another easiest game in the world for Five Finger Death Punch tickets. We'll try to do that in the 7 o'clock hour, if I can remember. So if you like Five Finger Death Punch, you want to see them live, make sure you're listening in the 7 o'clock hour. They're coming to Jiffy Lube Live Friday, October 23rd. It's their 20th anniversary tour. Cody Jinx is coming. 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

92.1 Bob Rocks. I'm Crazy Bob. So the other day, me and my son went to the store. We needed bread. That's all we need is like a loaf of bread and some bananas. Because I like to have a banana every day. Sometimes apples and bananas, but I was out of bananas and we were out of bread. You got to have bread. I got up. It was Sunday morning. I got up. I was actually going to make French toast, but we didn't have any bread. So I was like, let's go to the store and get some bread because I may want a peanut butter and jelly sandwich later. You know what I'm saying? So we went to get some bread, went to the store. Came home with straight trash. I mean, I don't even know how it happened. But as we're checking out, I got a couple of boxes of Hostess. I got some cookies, some popcorn. Oh, something else I can't remember. And then at the very end, the bread and the bananas. It's just like, how did this happen? We just came for some bread, and for some reason, we just came home with trash. That being said, all the stuff was on sale that we bought, and that's probably why we bought it. Hey, look, these are 2 for 1. Grab those. But it's just, if anybody was, if anybody was watching us and judging us, they're just looking. Look at those two people. They're eating garbage. Yeah, it was under $20, but it was just like, it wasn't about the money. It was just the garbage we had. No nutritional value on that whatsoever, except for the bananas. Maybe the bread, but it was just, we were laughing about it. And you ever do that? You go to the store, you want to get whatever you want. I mean, how many times you go to the store, you buy a bunch of stuff and forget the thing you went to the store for? But this was just like, I got the thing I wanted, but it was just an afterthought of the garbage I bought. It's like, I'm going to go to the store and get some hamburger meat. And then you get your hamburger meat, and then you get ice cream and all this other stuff. And buried beneath all the garbage was the hamburger meat. You know what I'm saying? Yeah. We were judging ourselves out loud, and it was funny. There's bad omens, Bob Rocks.

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7: .1 Bob Rocks weather. Today we're going to see cloudy skies with a high near 83. Tonight down to 68. Tomorrow mostly sunny, a high near 85. Right now it's in the vicinity of 68. 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

0: 9200. Ow! Or you can hit me up on the BAP. Bob Rock's app is free. Even if you just want to say good morning to the nation. Let's see what we have here. Roll Off Bob checking in. Says, good morning, Crazy Bob, Bob Nation. Happy Taco Tuesday.
1: Tacos. Te quiero taco.
0: I'm down with that sickness. What else we got coming in here? L.A. Bob says, good morning, brother Crazy and Bob Nation. Have a great rest of your

0: Tuesday morning. Peace. Oh, by the way, speaking of Taco Tuesday, according to this, I need to turn myself up here. All right. According to this right here, today is National Fajita Day. Who doesn't love some tasty and delicious
1: fajitas?
0: Hey. It's also National Ice Cream Pie Day.
2: Oh.
0: Yeah. Fajitas and pie. And it's National, is that Pinot Noir Day?
3: Pinot Noir. May I serve you some wine?
0: Oh. Yeah, thank you very much. It's National Mail Order Catalog Day. Those are a blast from the past. But most importantly, fajita. It's Fajita Day, National Fajita Day. So let's all meet somewhere and have fajitas. I'm down with that. Buck Cherry, Bob Rock.

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4: Jack, and the facts are brought to you by the official gun shop of the as of yet unnamed morning show, and that's, of course, our friends at SA Tactical and Outdoors in Shippensburg, 43 West King Street. Drop in, see them. They've got all your NFA needs. So if you're like, I don't have my NFA stuff, go see our friends at SA Tactical and Outdoors because they'll have it for you. They're cool like that. And tell them Crazy Bob sent you. And get armed. Did you know in Major League Baseball, 33 players have hit home runs in their very first at bat on the very first pitch? And 8 of them were pitchers. The most recent, of course, was Joshua Baez of the St. Louis Cardinals last weekend. He hit 3 home runs, setting a Major League record. Sadly, it was against my beloved Chicago Cubs. But a record nonetheless, I should say. So you deserve applause. Did you know that now that engines are quieter, many companies, including Ford, BMW, and Volkswagen, all add fake engine noise to cars? They've had to do this to some electric cars as well because the cars are too quiet. And let's be honest, people don't pay attention. They're looking at their phones. And if you can't hear a car coming, chances are you get the squish just like a grape. Did you know that there's a mathematical reason why everyone at the gym seems like they're in better shape than you? People in great shape tend to go to the gym more often. So you're more likely to see these people than people who work out less. And that's what's intimidating about going to the gym. Now, around here, people are pretty much cool about it and very, very helpful. But yeah, I've been to some gyms where it was like the gym bros. All they want is attention. They huff and puff and growl and throw weights around. And, you know, if you're working out, they'll get in your way and take your stuff over. Or, you know, if there's a girl around, of course, they're going to be flexing all day right next to her. Did you know that the luxury cruise lines, Cunard and Princess, both have the morning pill available on board? I guess they can because they're on water. You know, there's a lot of states you're not allowed to have that. And finally, did you know that one of the sperm whale's main defense mechanisms is the pooping? They release so much that it's hard to see through the wall of brown in the water. That's nasty. Do with that information what you will. Be the life of the party. Amaze your friends with your newfound knowledge. Go watch some Major League Baseball and watch all these young kids have fun and make millions of dollars. If you get yourself a car, you know how they have whistles for deer? You kind of like paste it on your car or attach it to your car so it makes whistle sounds and scares deer away? You're going to need that for people now, just FYI. Go to the gym, whether you're in shape or not. It'll make you feel better. Take a cruise. Try not to have to need the morning pill. And if you're chasing a sperm whale, make sure to bring lots of toilet paper. This is just disgusting. Here's a perfect circle. Their latest is Star... Okay. Is it going to be that day today? The latest from A Perfect Circle is Starless. 92.1 Bob Rocks.

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8: 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You can find it there. Today's Morning Post has to do with four chains that don't use real pumpkin in their PSL. Krispy Kreme, they openly admit to using pumpkin pie sauce, and there's no real pumpkin. McDonald's, the ingredients listed on their website, there's no mention of squash, just fructose, water, propylene, glycol, along some caramel color and natural flavor. Dutch Brothers Coffee, which I've actually had, and it's really good. Both standard and sugar-free syrups used for their drinks come from Torani, which don't contain any real pumpkin. And Dunkin'. Dunkin' hasn't officially unveiled this year's pumpkin spice lineup, but in previous years, it contained flavors of pumpkin with no real pumpkin to be seen in the ingredient list. That being said, when you get your pumpkin spice latte, it's not the pumpkin that you're looking for. You're looking for the spice. So it's pumpkin spiced latte, not pumpkin flavored latte. It's just the spices that you use on the pumpkin. That being said, today's Morning Post, that was a long way to get there, and I apologize.
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8: You have two choices. A, PSL yes. B, PSL no. So pumpkin spice latte yes or pumpkin spice latte no. Get to the Bob Rocks Facebook page and we'll talk about it in a bit on 92.1 Bob Rocks.

0: 92.1 Bob Rocks. I'm Crazy Bob. Today's Morning Post can be found on the Bob Rocks Facebook page, facebook.com/BobRocksNation. PSL yes or PSL no is the question. Let's see what we got.
1: Aww.
0: Heading directly to the Bob Rocks Facebook page. Crystal Crystal says PSL no. Very good. Yvonne says PSL no. Wow. Wendy says PSL no. There's a lot of no's here. Renee says PSL no. Shannon says PSL no, as in a big no.
1: Angie
0: says PSL yes, and an iced one, please. There you go. Very nice. Betty says PSL blah, and a big no. You know what? I thought a lot more people liked the PSLs. Have we changed? Is America different now than it was 3 or 4 years ago? Interesting. We will see, I guess, just ahead. Keep it coming. Today's Morning Post, PSL yes, PSL no. We'll check the text lines next. 855-921-9200. You can also, of course, get in touch via the Bob Rocks app. The app is free. We'll check those, like I said, in just a few minutes. Zeppelin, Bob Rocks.

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Warning. 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The Bob Rocks app may cause spontaneous headbanging in workplaces. You may proceed. 92.1 Bob Rocks.

0: 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All right, let's check out the text line and see what we got over here. Good morning. Oh, I've got to catch up here. I don't think I did this one. Did I do this one? Midnight Bob says, good morning, crazy in the nation, on this Tuesday morning piece. Oh, and yes, kitty tacos are good. Sunkus Bob, good morning, crazy on Tequila Tuesday. Blackstone Bob says, big no pumpkin spice latte. For that matter, no to anything pumpkin spice. All right. So that's a big no. Shelly Bob says, PSL, no thank you. I'm not a big pumpkin spice fan. I'm weird, I guess. I'm definitely a Crazy Bob fan, though. Jedi Knight Bob says, pumpkin spice anything? No, especially coffee. Dang, nobody liked the PSL over here. Storm Chaser WV Bob, PSL, hell no, is what they say. Dr. Marley Bob, the surgery, says, I was born on Thanksgiving, so I feel obligated to say PSL. Yes. Hey. Is PSL not as popular as it used to be, like a few years ago? I mean, that was kind of like standard basic white girl stuff, wasn't it?
1: Where are the white women at?
0: I would... You know, when it first came out, it just sounded disgusting. And for years after that, I thought it was disgusting. I have had one in my life. I think someone bought me one once. Or a few times. People just like, oh, everybody likes them. I'll just hand them out. And I drank it. It wasn't bad. I will say it wasn't disgusting, but it was not my jam. But if somebody brings it as like a gift, I'm not going to say no. It's not, ew. But again, I wouldn't go out of my way to get one. A Roloff Bob says, PAL, yes. You mean PSL, yes. Oh. Pal. Lori says, pumpkin spice, no, unless it's in a candle.
1: Oh, you know.
0: My son likes the pumpkin spice candles. Or was it? Well, it wasn't pumpkin spice. It was something that it smelled like pie or something like that. It smelled like pumpkin pie. It was a pumpkin pie candle. Some sort. Anyway. Keep them coming. Right now, the no's have the lead by a huge margin. I'm just wondering, are they not popular anymore? Get to the Bob Rocks Facebook page, facebook.com/BobRocksNation or 855-921-9200. Here's the warning, Bob Rocks.

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The latest from Breaking Benjamin is something wicked. I am crazy, Bob. Speaking of Breaking Benjamin, make sure you're listening to Just Bob. He's got a chance for you to see them live, up close and in person, Saturday, October 24th, with Chevelle Starset and Cammy Kehoe. Now, speaking of live rock and roll, I've got a chance for you to see Five Finger Death Punch at Jiffy Lube Live on October 23rd. You want to go? Well, we're going to play a game of Five Finger Death Punch trivia. Caller 10 will have first crack at it. Some have called it the easiest contest in the world. Others, not so much. But if you'd like to go see Five Finger Death Punch and take a shot, be caller 10 right now at 855-921-9200. 855-921-9200. We'll start with caller 10. And if you are correct with the Five Finger Death Punch trivia, you will be going to the show. 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
1: Bob Rocks, who's this?
2: Josh.
1: Josh, you are caller 10. You got first crack at Five Finger Death Punch trivia to win your way to the show. Now, are you a fan of Five Finger Death Punch?
2: Oh, yes.
1: All right. You think you know some trivia?
2: I hope so.
1: All right. Today's contest is a fill-in-the-blank, okay?
2: Mm-hmm.
1: All right. I put 5 seconds on the clock. You will have 5 seconds to fill in the blank. All right. Here we go. Blank finger death punch.
2: 5.
1: You, sir, are going. Congratulations. You are a master of five finger death punch trivia.
2: That's awesome. Can't wait.
1: Tell everybody who's hooking you up.
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12: Brand spanking new rock on a National Fajita Day Taco Tuesday. That's a lot of math right there. And I hope you enjoy it. All right, I urge you to crank this if you can, if you're able to, and if you're able to do it safely. If not, then do what you must to listen quietly. And then when it's over, just give me a call and let me know what you think. All right, let's do this. 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

And there you have it. Now it's your turn to let me know what you think. The phone lines are open and clear, as are the text lines. 855-921-9200. Holla at you, brah. Also, you can get in touch via the Bob Rocks app. The Bob Rocks app is, in fact, free. So snag it and give it a listen. And you can also use it to let me know whether you liked it or you didn't. We'll talk about it after STP right here on 92.1 Bob Rocks.

0: 92.1 Bob Rocks. All right, let's see what you got to say about the new rock. Starting off with the Bat Lines. That sounded like I said the Bat Lines. Bat Lines. Nursey Bob says, good morning, Crazy Bob. Hit it, please. And have a great day. Nursey Bob, you have an awesome day, too. Watch out for them people with the viruses. All right, let's see what we got over here on the Bob Rocks text messaging interface. Starting things off with his royal juiciness today. Juice Bob says, quit it. Good morning, Juice. Let's see. Electro Bob says, the music was okay, but the vocals sucked. Please quit it. Dr. Marley Bob, the surgery, says, wow, kabong. Thanks for the country. Quit that stuff. Dr. Marley Bob, I got to ask you, have you ever heard country music before? I have heard country music. Classic country, oldies country, bro country, modern country, country pop, country rock. That was not country. Throwing that out there. But I'll give you the quit. let's see. Who do we have next? Someone from the 717 says, Lord, have mercy. Hit that, please, Crazy Bob.
1: Lord, have mercy.
0: Cody Bob, or Hopalong Cody in the Wild West. Or Sebastian Cody in the 70s. Who would fix your sedan. Says mellow like yellow, a hit. Happy coffee days, and still proud of me because I was able to change my what is it called, the air blender actuator, all on my little lonesome with my big old hands. You need tiny hands. If you have small hands, I'm telling you where you can make a fortune. Working on anything underneath the dashboard. Be a mechanic if you have small hands. Men and or women or anything in between. You got small hands, you're good with them, be a mechanic. That's where the money is for you. You'll excel. You got big hands, you might want to find other work. Just throwing that out there. Blackstone Bob says, thought this was a rock station that belonged on Sister Station. I'm going to assume that's a quit. And also, once again, that was not country. There was nothing country about that at all. Nothing. There was no banjo. There was no fiddle. There was no lap steel. Name. Not even a twang. So apparently, I mean, is it just like there's rock and country and there's nothing else? Lap steel. Name. Not even a twang. So apparently, I mean, is it just like there's rock and country and there's nothing else?
1: Not rock, must be country.
0: Benjamin Bob says, it was okay, I'll hit it. All right. Jedi Knight Bob said, made me sleepy, second day in a row, quit it. Happy Touch Me Tuesday.
1: Touch me, baby.
0: CJ Bob in the Wayne's verse says, quit it, please, not quiz it, please. First time quitter Bob says, that was a close one, but I do love bluesy guitar rock. The guitar solo pulled it out for me. It's a hit today. There we go. I do enjoy the guitar solos myself. Storm Chaser WV Bob says, liked it better than a PSL. Hit it. Oh, look at you with the callback. Nicely done. Oh, I wish that I had Jesse's girl, Bob. Good morning, crazy. Oh, no, no, no. Please quit. Have a great day. Oh, thank you for that. Uh, Mark from WV Bob says, this is Mark from Martinsburg. It's a hit for me. Have a great day. Thanks, Mark from Martinsburg, Bob. Have a bubble off, Bob says, good morning, crazy. That was definitely irritatingly soothing. Give it a hit. Please have a great rest of your Too Tight Tuesday. Really? Did I mention about my pants? Skin tight. You remember that song? I don't know if I can find that. Hold on. Wait a minute. Yeah, it's one of those days, too. But pants need to come down. Do we have it here? I had a version from Walter Wolfman Washington that was just amazing. Look up Walter Wolfman Washington when you get the chance.

All right, we return you back to your regular schedule program. AA Ron Bob says, good morning. It's crazy. It's really tough because I was going to hit it, but then I didn't want to hit it. Now I'm going to hit it. Are you going to hit it because of the Skin Tight song? Be honest. Dr. Marley Bob says, unfortunately, yeah, there's only rock and country. Nothing in between. The original Eagle Bob says, hit for me. Sunkiss Bob says, give it a hit, Crazy Bob and Bob Nation.

0: Roll Off Bob says, Team Juice Bob.
1: It's Juice Bob. The juice is...
0: All right, I'm going to give you a couple more seconds because this is way closer than it should be. I'll be honest with you. It's a skin-tight Tuesday, ladies and gentlemen. Yeah.

Hold on a second. We got to hear this version here. This is Walter Wolfman Washington. This is my favorite version of this song. A little smoother. A little slower. 855-921-9200. It's hit it or quit it. I'm giving you extra because it's too close.

0: Show Dick some respect. Bob says, give it a hit, crazy. Slamerican Bob says, quit it. Goat Bob says, hit it. See what I did there? Fox Bob says, I say quit that.
1: It's a Too Tight Tuesday.
2: You a bad, bad missile. And no skin tight britches.
0: I feel like my britches are skin tight.
2: Running folks in ditches.
0: I don't run anybody into the ditches, though.
2: You're bound to bust a stitch.
0: I may bust a stitch. I'm gaining weight.
2: Skin tight.
0: Crazy Bob's pants are skin tight. All right, I'm sorry. I apologize for all that. All right, you have spoken, and you said by a single vote, by one little votey vote, you said you liked it. I did not see that coming at all. But it's not about me. It was not my jam. I did like the kind of the background vocals, but I didn't like the production. There wasn't really much I liked about it, but not about me, it's about you, and you said hit it, and again, I did not see that coming. Juice Bob, did you see that coming? I did not see that coming. Bob Nation must have been waking and baking today. Is that what happened? Hit it or quit it, it's her weekday. Oh, by the way, I should probably tell you, the name of the band was Nakia and the Never Not Now. I love that name. The name of the song, Hold My Head Up High. Not to be confused with Hold Your Head Up by Argent. Nakia and the Never Not Now, Hold My Head Up High. You said hit it. By a single vote, that just goes to show you every single vote counts. Let that be a lesson to you in the midterms. Hit or quit it, heard weekdays. We'll do it again tomorrow. Now, if you missed it, maybe that second time around, you'll like it a little bit more. Maybe if you heard it the second time, you'll be like, what was I thinking? Somebody pass. Somebody pass. Or if you feel the need to hold your head up high, or if your pants are too tight, check it out this afternoon with Just Bob. 92.1 Bob Rocks.

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3: 92.1 Bob Rocks weather. Today we're going to see cloudy skies. Maybe some sunshine this afternoon with a high near 83. Tonight down to 68. Tomorrow a high of 85. And right now it's in the vicinity of 74 on 92.1 Bob Rocks. Metallica!

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1: The NHL champion Florida Panthers visited the White House last week. 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

music that was blasting when you got your first car. 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

Priest on 92.1 Bob Rocks. I'm Crazy Bob. Hey, check this out. Nasty Bob's going to be out and about Thursday from 5:30 to 7:30 for Thirsty Thursday at Meredith Park with the Flying Boxcars. 16-ounce domestic drafts, only $4. 16-ounce craft drafts, only $6. 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Love that park. Beautiful place. Go see Nasty Bob. Here's Linkin Park, 92.1 Bob Rocks.

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9: 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Or you can head on down to 6541 Williamsport Pike in Falling Waters. I'm crazy Bob saying. And don't forget, whether you're just a beginner or you've been a gun owner for decades, they can help you because they got that knowledge, I'm telling you. 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

Listening to Bob Rocks in your car on your way to work gives you a 72% better chance of having a happier, more productive day. 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

92.1 Bob Rocks music from Van Halen. I'm Crazy Bob. Hey, Rock the Mountains is happening this weekend at the Allegheny County Fairgrounds in Cumberland. I tried to say it too fast, and it came out Fallegheny Airgrounds. But no, that's not where it is. Stop by and see Bob Rocks because we're going to be there. And you know who else is going to be there? 50-plus vendors, food trucks, beer garden. 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You got live music from Cold, Evans Blue, Smile Empty Soul, Soil, Shallow Side, Breach of Silence, Guns On It, Subdown, Small Town Titans, Saliva, Drowning Pool, Lady Jane, Wayward Son, Gunshine, Cody Parks and the Dirty South, Blacktop Mojo, and Sebastian Bach. Yeah, Sebastian Bach. Get your tickets at rockthemountains.com and go see us. We're going to be out there. Right now, it's the latest from Shinedown. Young Again, 92.1 Bob Rocks.

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92.1 Bob Rocks. Eva Under Fire with Maria Brink. I'm Crazy Bob. All over Rock Out with your clock out. Make sure you're listening for your chance to win tickets to Bikes and Bands this Saturday, the 22nd. Greencastle American Legion Picnic Grounds. Gates open at 11. This one goes to 11. Actually, it opens at 11. Bands start at 1. 6 bands, Little Sideways, Two Sides to Die, Hypnocrats, Crosswind, Snafu, and Withered. All going to be playing live. And it is a benefit for the House of Hope. So head on down to the American Legion Picnic Grounds this Saturday. 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

The crew, 92.1, Bob Rocks, I'm Crazy Bob. Sadly, it's time for me to depart the Bob Rocks studio. I hate leaving, but alas, the rest of the workday is waiting for me. Nasty Bob's coming in next. She has the shuffle. And if there's something you want to hear, let her know. She'll try to get it on for you. If, in fact, it rocks. If not, she may waver a bit. She's also got a chance for you to attend Bikes and Bands. That's this Saturday, a benefit for House of Hope. Lots of bands, lots of bikes, lots of fun. And I do believe she's got a whole nother hour of Rock Out with Your Clock Out as well. So that's happening right now. We will do it all over again tomorrow. And I hope you're here. I had fun. I hope you had fun too. Let's do it again. I leave you with new music from Let Down. The name of the song, Do It For The Love. That's why I do it. I don't know about y'all. 92.1 Pop Rock. See you tomorrow.

plumbers aren't blasting Bob Rocks. Grab a mop. Something's about to back up. Is that a Tootsie Roll? 92.1 Bob Rocks.

1 hour commercial free is just not enough. 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

Poppy on 92.1 Bob Rocks. Good Tuesday morning. It is Nasty Bob. Oh, we survived Monday. We're going to survive Tuesday together, too. I've got the shuffle at noon, your request hour. You can get them to me at 855-921-9200 or hit me up on that Bob Rocks app. I've got tickets for Bikes and Bands playing this Saturday. I'll give you details about that a little bit later. So let's get back to rocking out with your clocks out, powered by Hafer's Guns. Got some Offspring on the way, and let's take it back with Aerosmith on 92.1 Bob Rocks.

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New Rock with Nickelback on 92.1 Bob Rocks. I am Nasty Bob, and after today's shuffle, the 1 o'clock hour, will be a chance for you to win tickets for Bikes and Bands happening this Saturday at the Greencastle American Legion Picnic Grounds. Gates open at 11, bands start at 1. Little Sideways, Two Sides to Die, Hypnocrats, Crosswind, Snafu, and Withered. And this, again, is all benefiting the House of Hope, an amazing organization. 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Here's Whitesnake on 92.1 Bob Rocks.

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Five Finger Death Punch on 92.1 Bob Rocks. I am Nasty Bob, and don't forget, you have a chance to win a pair of those tickets with Crazy Bob tomorrow. They're playing Jiffy Lube Live on Friday, October 23rd. It's their 20th anniversary. Special guests, Cody Jinks and Eva Under Fire. You can get those tickets at Ticketmaster.com or be listening with Crazy Bob for your chance to win. Well, you know what time it is. It's time to get me those shuffle requests. That happens right before noon. 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

0: Those welds could lead to uneven stress, increased risk of cracking and potential failure, ranging from leaks to catastrophic collapse due to defects like lack of fusion, porosity, slag inclusions, or undercut, compromising structural integrity, especially under load.
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Foo Fighters on 92.1 Bob Rocks. How was that concert last night? Did you have a great time with Queens of the Stone Age and Foo Fighters? Am I regretting that I didn't go to that one? And tonight is My Chemical Romance at Nats Park. What the concerts, concerts. Plus, you know, I've got tickets for you to go see Bikes and Bands. We've got Five Finger Death Punch. We've got Breaking Benjamin. We are your ticket hookup for sure. And you're also great at giving me a request for the shuffle that's coming up in about 15 minutes. 855-921-9200. Here's Metallica on 92.1 Bob Rocks.

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The latest with Wage War on 92.1 Bob Rocks. I am Nasty Bob, and it's time to kick off today's Shuffle, your request hour. 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

Sublime on 92.1 Bob Rocks. Good afternoon. It's Nasty Bob. We are in the shuffle full of your requests. I got some Ozzy on the way. And Bob Spelled Backwards gave me a phone call asking about a band that he's heard recently. Now, you missed this band on Hit It or Quit It, which you gave it a hit to. And they are the featured special guest on Hard Drive XL this evening with Lou Brutus. The band called Oni. And here is their latest that you said hit it to, which is a cover of Losing My Religion on 92.1 Bob Rocks.

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It's Nespa. We're in the shuffle full of your requests. I love this next one because Kyle actually gave me a couple of that I could choose from. And I was like, hey, you know what? Let's go with Everlast. So that's what I did. Here it is on 92.1 Bob Rocks.

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11: 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We're in the middle of the shuffle on 92.1 Bob Rocks.
12: That's right. We're back in the middle of the shuffle. I am your host, Nasty Bob. I got some Nirvana on the way. And thanks to K-Poppy Bob, here is My Darkest Days on 92.1 Bob Rocks.

0: 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I think they're onto us.
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Nirvana on 92.1 Bob Rocks. It's Nasty Bob. We're getting through today's shuffle full of your requests. I've got the latest with Motionless and White on the way, and I had a lot of requests for this band, and I went with Architects' Dead Butterflies on 92.1 Bob Rocks.

Motionless in White on 92.1 Bob Rocks. I am Ness Bob. We've got one more song left in today's shuffle. Thanks for taking time out to send me a request. If I didn't get to yours, hey, we're going to do it all again tomorrow right before noon. So let's finish this out with 3 Days Grace on 92.1 Bob Rocks.

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Staying on 92.1 Bob Rocks. I am Nasty Bob, and I told you in the 1 o'clock hour, I'm going to have a chance for you to win tickets for Bikes and Bands. Little Sideways, Two Sides to Die, Hypnocrats, Crosswind, Snafu, and Withered are all playing at the Greencastle American Legion Picnic Grounds this Saturday. Gates open at 11, the band start at 1, and this all benefits House of Hope. Excuse me. And I've got a pair of tickets to give away this hour, so be listening for your chance to win. Here's Led Zeppelin on 92.1 Bob Rocks.

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1: 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I know some people are disappointed. I don't know why people get disappointed when, like, natural disaster weather doesn't happen. They're like, that was lame. 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

Evanescence on 92.1 Bob Rocks. I am Nasty Bob, and I've got a chance for you to win a pair of tickets for Bikes and Bands happening this Saturday at the Greencastle American Legion Picnic Grounds. Gates open at 11, band starts at 1. Six bands are hitting the stage. Little Sideways, Two Sides to Die, Hypnocrats, Crosswinds, Snafu, and Wither. This is all a benefit for House of Hope. If you would like to go, well, text me. Give me those tickets, Nasty, to 855-921-9200. Good luck. Here's Nine Inch Nails on 92.1 Bob Rocks.

92.1 Bob Rocks. I am Nasty Bob, and I just saw that there is some traffic happening on I-70 East, mile marker 40, right off, which is South Mountain there on the Frederick County side. Looks like one lane is closed on the eastbound side. Responders are on scene, and the shoulder is also closed. So be cautious for that accident out there. It's right before you hit to Myersville, so it gives you kind of some ideas. After you get past Boonesboro, going up to South Mountain, it looks like there is some slow traffic. So please be safe out there on the roads. It's about time for me to head out already. This day went by really quickly for me. I hope you have a great afternoon. I will talk with you tomorrow. Don't forget, I'm going to be out and about this Thursday. Thirsty Thursdays, yum, yum, yum, at Meredith Park with the Flying Boxcars. $4 on 16-ounce domestic drafts, $6 on 16-ounce craft drafts. I'll be hanging out there at the ballpark from 5:30 to 7:30, and then I'm going to be rocking the mountains Friday, Saturday, Sunday in Cumberland, Maryland. It is going to be a great time. We're going to have our Bob Rocks tent up there, so make sure you stop by, say hi, get all the details, or get those tickets, rockthemountains.org. Have a great one. I'll talk with you tomorrow. Here's Foo Fighters on 92.1 Bob Rocks.

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0: 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What? 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
1: Good day, Mr. and Mrs. America, from border to border and coast to coast and all the ships at sea. My name is Just Bob. What's up? Hey there, howdy, hola, hi, ni hao, ciao, konnichiwa, ke pasa, what's going down, what it is. Welcome to the mothership. This is the most significant thing to happen to radio since Orson Welles said the aliens are here. 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Today is Tuesday, August 18th, 2026. We got a fun-filled, action-packed, bursting with fruit flavor, 4 hours ready to explode, so let's spin the tires like the fires. To all those within the sound of my voice, I wish you Godspeed and stank on the hang low.
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music that was playing when the girl you had the biggest crush on was dating the biggest D-bag in school is on 92.1 Bob.

That is Cinderella, 92.1 Bob Rocks. Just Bob here. Good afternoon to you. Coming up between 3 and 4 o'clock, I've got your chance to score a pair of tickets to see Breaking Benjamin at Jiffy Lube live on October 24th with Chevelle Starset and Cami Kehoe. 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Right now, Metallica, 92.1 Bob Rocks.

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1: Today is Never Give Up Day. It was invented by people who never heard Corey Feldman sing. Today is National Pinot Noir Day. The fact that it's the same week kids return to school is the best proof yet that moms secretly control the world. A kid in Pennsylvania was caught with a piranha in a lake. A kid in Pennsylvania caught a piranha. Piranha is a terrifying creature with giant teeth. So don't you listen when they try to tell you aquatic Gary Busey is not real. Seriously. Tupac Shakur's murder trial has started. It's hard to believe he died 30 years ago. Especially when you realize he's released 7 albums in that span. That's actually true. I looked that up. Finally, Taylor Swift got a new haircut. I wouldn't even have recognized her if it wasn't for the fact that she had Travis Kelce on a leash.
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Bed Wolves, 92.1 Bob Rocks. I am Just Bob. 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
2: All righty, I realize we're a couple minutes late coming into Sloppy Seconds. That's because I just got off the phone with Sebastian Bach. We're chatting about his upcoming appearance at Rock the Mountains this Sunday. So you'll be hearing the full interview here coming up in the next couple days. 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

0: 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Then on Sunday, Lady Jane, Wayward Son, Gunshine, Cody Parks and the Dirty South, Blacktop Mojo, and Sebastian Bach. For more info or tickets, go to Rock the Mountains.
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3: All right, what did you have to say about today's sloppy second selection? Let's see, 420 Bob leading us off. Quit It. To me, it sounds like some country. Not good. Tommy Bob weighs in. Quit It. Blackstone Bob with this. Figured I'd give it a second chance, but still, same result. No bueno. Cody Bob opines, I bet MeBG Bob in his certain circle call it country. Yes, hit it, Broseph. Hold that head up high after I quit this, says a Bob. The guitar solo secured my hit, says MeBG Bob. Well put together song. And not a word about country. Should have taken that wager. Canada Bob, not bad. Kind of cool, like the background vocals. I'm going to hit it. GJB. Giving that a light hit, says Metalla Bob. I thought it was good enough. That's what we call damning with faint praise. Good enough. It's good enough. So your Sloppy Seconds artist, Nakia and the Never Not Now. Song entitled Hold My Head Up High. Was a hit this morning on Hi Quai. However, Justice Bob hit it 35 minutes ago. Well, 35 minutes ago was too early. Disqualified vote! You know, I say that, but I always count them. I always do. So we got pushed just over the threshold on that one. Your verdict, Nakia and the Never Not Now, Hold My Head Up High, is a hit. Thanks to everyone who weighed in. I appreciate you. Rat 92.1 by Rocks.

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1: 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Hey, JB, what are we just asking? Just asking. 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

That is Autumn Kings on The Rage, 92 on Bob Rocks. I'm Just Bob. Making it sound as illegal as possible. What do you do for a living? That is our question of the day. Maybe G. Bob weighs in. I steal air and resources from hardworking individuals, and I assault the beer coolers daily. Now you got to assault the beer coolers daily. Otherwise, how are they going to know who's boss? Wing and Blue Band Bob, I willfully and intentionally loiter. I'm retired. I don't know why that just made me chuckle. Making it sound as illegal as possible. What do you do for a living? 855-921-9200. 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

Ozzy, 92 on Bob Rocks. Just Bob here, making it sound as legal as possible. What do you do for a living? Wayne and Cody Bob, I take several hundred dollars from a local church every Sunday after drinking all their wine. That does sound bad. Bubba Bob weighs in, or procure items by whatever means necessary to keep my clients coming back for more. That'd be a good slogan for certain businesses, you know what I'm saying? 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

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Keep calm. We'll keep the rock coming. We're in the middle of the rage on 92.1 Bob

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4: 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An 18-year-old in Louisiana named John Jordan was arrested last week after stealing from a Circle K. He walked out with a fountain drink and several snacks, including mini donuts, honey buns, and pound cake, valued at about $20. Store clerk called cops, but by the time they got there, John was nowhere to be found until he came back. For some reason. He returned to the scene while police were still in the area. It's unclear why. Maybe he decided he needed even more snacks. Police saw him and arrested him. He was also wanted for a previous burglary at an Elks Lodge. Cops said apparently returning to the scene really does work. Just not in the way he probably hoped. He was charged with simple burglary and theft. Yes, working, returning to the scene really does work. Like a charm. For the cops.
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I'm just Bob. Tomorrow morning, be listening to the as-yet-unnamed morning show with Crazy Bob. He's going to have your chance to score a pair of tickets to see Five Finger Death Punch at Jiffy Lube Live Friday, October 23rd for their 20th anniversary tour. So should be a hot ticket. We got your chance to win them tomorrow morning between 6 and 10.

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1: Falling in Reverse, 92.1 Bob Rocks, just Bob here. Well, sad to say it's time to go. My time has expired, and so I am obligated to relinquish control of the mothership to Lou Brutus. Hard Drive XL kicks off at 7. Have a fantastic remainder of your Tuesday. I'll be back with you right here tomorrow, 2 p.m., as we tackle Hump Day together. I leave you with AC/DC 92.1 Bob Rocks. 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
2: 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Welcome aboard.

0: Avenged Sevenfold, doing it Tuesday style on Hard Drive XL. I'm Lou Brutus. Mastodon is back again tonight as featured artist. Pop Evil will be my other special guest, while we are also going to hear from Jonathan Davis of Korn via the Hard Drive Archive. This an extra good night for that as we mark the anniversary of the release of their album Follow the Leader in 1998. Elsewhere on the program, It Came From the Web is going to feature two of the greatest guitar pick collections in the world. Screen Time will celebrate the birthday of actor Edward Norton. We'll do a Poetry Corner look at Summer Nights and a rant on musical comfort. Quite the show.
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0: Deftones for this Tuesday edition of Hard Drive XL. On their calendar is, of course, the November 7th Dia de los Deftones Festival in San Diego. If you have never been to San Diego before, it is one of the most beautiful cities in all the continental United States. This would certainly be the perfect excuse to get yourself there. Along with Deftones, you get AFI and Converge. Deftones back at the top of the musical pyramid, along with a number of what used to be called new metal groups from the 90s who are finding new audience again. It gives me a little bit of comfort in this otherwise bleak world.
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